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Where you from? Oakland, smoking in attempts to crack the chest.

It's hard to say that I'd rather stay awake when I'm asleep, because my dreams are bursting at the seams.

0: maintenant. 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